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2: 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It's bad news.
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Best life, best music. It's the Q Morning Crew with Kyle and Tiffany. Good morning. Happy Monday. Welcome back from the weekend. Hopefully you got some rest, some relaxation in, maybe even had a little bit of a lazy weekend, which would be fantastic. But we got a great show for you as you get ready for the week, get ready for your day. We'll tell you all about it coming up after Olivia Dean.

0: Good morning. It's the Q Morning Crew with Kyle and Tiffany. Happy Monday.
1: Happy Monday.
0: Man, there has been a lot going on over the weekend here in Clarksville.

0: especially we got a meteor last night.
1: Yeah, I just saw that.
0: Didn't even know.
1: Not just like a little one. That's quite some footage that Jamie had posted.
0: I'm surprised we didn't get like a sonic boom or anything like that.
1: This was in the Eagles Bluff neighborhood. Well, you know, over the past year or so, you've been seeing a lot more of these, and they have been producing sonic booms. So, yeah, but that's that looks close. I don't know how close it actually was or where it landed.
0: The one thing that I do know, because my mind immediately, like you just said, you see a lot of these meteors happening, and you start to think, like, maybe is there something they're not telling us? But then again, if there was a giant meteor in the sky, we would see it by now.
1: Maybe
0: you'd be able to see a death rock in our atmosphere.
1: Well, yeah, if it were coming right for us, we'd probably see it within 2 seconds. But then, yeah,
0: I've seen. Look,
1: would you want to know? That's the question.
0: If the death rock was coming for us all, I mean, probably not.
1: Yeah.
0: Just let me be surprised.
1: Ignorance is kind of bliss.
0: Yeah, let me just walk outside one day and be like, what is that? Why is it getting closer? Oh, no!
1: It is pretty amazing.
0: What are we going to get first? Death meteor or Buc-ee's at this point?
1: Probably. Well, we know that answer, Kyle.
0: Death meteor. Probably the death meteor, honestly. Yeah. But yeah, that was some crazy footage seeing just this green streak across the sky. It's either a meteor or just a really big Roman candle because all of the firework tents are up.
1: Well, you know, all the tents are up. That could very well be.
0: Like, what's disappointing about seeing all of the firework tents going up around Clarksville is my immediate thought is not fireworks. It's, circus. And there's no circus. It's a lot of fire in a box, which, again, very good consolation prize. But at the same time,
1: you're looking for cotton candy and the animals and the clowns.
0: Yeah, kind of. You know, where's the trapeze? Where's the, you know, the motorcycle ball of death that they all get into? Where's a strong man and stuff? I felt a little cheated out of it, to be honest, Tiffany. I was just like, oh, okay. I guess I'll just settle for
1: making things go boom.
0: Yeah, making things go boom. I guess I'll just settle for that. Whatever. All right, we got a great show coming up for you today. We do have tickets to go see Toy Story 5. Family 4-packs of tickets, too. We also will have a little dating in the 80s for you later on. All that and more coming up on the Q Morning Crew.
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2: From the Action Air Weather Center, here's your forecast.
7: More scattered thunderstorms are possible as we move through this afternoon. Otherwise, cloudy and temperatures holding into the 80s. As we look to the weekend, we have some additional rain and storms by Saturday afternoon. I'm News 2 meteorologist Marcus Bagwell.
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0: you. I guess you moved on really easily.
1: Sometimes you have to defend things that, well, you didn't necessarily do, but something you love did. It's the Q Morning Crew with Kyle and Tiffany. And Tiffany, it is now your turn to defend the honor of Wawa's.
2: Okay.
1: It's opening on Thursday.
2: Yes.
1: I know you've been very excited about this. You love you some Wawa's. But over the weekend, a picture was making the rounds on Clarksville chat and amongst Clarksvillians. Somebody had driven by and taken a picture of the sign for their gas.
2: Uh-huh.
1: Regular was at $9.76.
2: Mm.
1: Diesel was at $7.21 a gallon. And KG Lucas even messaged us and said, Kyle, Tiffany, you said Wawa was going to be awesome? Question mark?
2: Does Wawa know something we don't? Are they like practicing for gas prices a month down the road? Because, you know, they've been going in one direction.
1: Here's how you know that those weren't real prices. Diesel was like $2 cheaper than regular gas. That's never going to happen.
2: It's like sitting there working with a sign. Wee! Ooh, this would be fun. Look at this.
1: You know,
2: wonder how far up this goes.
1: You know how sometimes they're like, hey, we just need to test. It doesn't matter what you put up there. We just want to make sure it's working, that all the lights are working,
2: right.
1: That we can change things. So just throw something up there.
2: Yeah.
1: Right now is not the time to do that with gas prices.
2: Yeah.
1: I'll just throw anything up there. Sure. Look, we're not open yet. People will understand this is just a test, right?
2: Or it's really special gas.
1: Is that baked into the price of like a hoagie membership for a month or something like that?
2: Sure.
1: You know, I don't know. It was, have no fear.
2: It's going to smell like cheesesteaks when you're driving down the road.
1: Just know, it was just testing the sign. That's it. They're not even open yet. So there's no way Wawa could charge you $9.71 for gas. They're not open yet. That's not until Thursday.
2: Woohoo!
1: Hopefully it'll come down a little bit more.

0: Ordinary. It's Alex Warren, Q1 and Crew with Kyle and Tiffany. Next time you let your dog out, just keep a close eye because we're not alone. They're coming. The black bears have now been spotted in North Nashville. Ashland City Road.
1: That's like, okay, yeah, that's not terribly too far from here.
0: This is getting very, very close. So black bears have been spotted in Cheatham County and Dixon County. Those are neighboring counties.
1: Uh-huh.
0: And North Nashville. This is getting very close. So just know that they're probably going to be making their way to Clarksville. Thankfully, black bears are not aggressive, but you still want to keep an eye on your pets. Just knowing that they're out there.
1: Hopefully, if the black bears do make their way up to Clarksville, hopefully they get stuck in traffic, like on Madison Street.
0: Mm-hmm.
1: Or, you know, maybe even Wilma.
0: That would not fare well for the bear.
1: Well, yeah. I mean, the only thing tougher and worse than a bear is
0: Clarksville traffic.
1: Clarksville traffic. Yeah. So I'm hoping that is enough to scare them away, because I don't think there's a lot that bears would like here. I mean, if I'm being honest. If anything, maybe they should just like hang out in the Sengo area. I don't live out there anymore, so you know, be out in the Sengo area. They've got trees. There's like, you know, there's like little creeks and stuff out there.
0: Well, they might be making a beeline for the King household. Just want to let you know.
1: No, they'll get stopped at Trenton 101st before they get anywhere. That light will have them sitting there,
0: wondering what's going on.
1: Yeah, this is like, you know what? It's not even worth it at this point. Like, I was going to go tear up his fence and maybe like maul his bird feeders or something.
0: If only the light would change.
1: But it's not. So I'm just going to go ahead and turn it around because this is absolutely ridiculous.
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2: More scattered thunderstorms are possible as we move through this afternoon. Otherwise, cloudy and temperatures holding into the 80s. As we look to the weekend, we have some additional rain and storms by Saturday afternoon. I'm News 2 meteorologist Marcus Bagwell.
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4: The perfect balance to that frustrating Clarksville traffic.

0: you never know when you are going to get hit with the horrors of Clarksville. It's the Q Morning Crew with Kyle and Tiffany. So there you are on a Sunday afternoon. You're busy. And since you're busy, you're like, you know what? Let's just order something. So you go on and you order a meal. And this location, it's right down the street from you. It's right there on Trenton.
1: Sounds good so far.
0: Yeah. So then you make your way over to the restaurant. You go over to the takeout and you tell them your name. Hey, this is the order I'm looking for. They go in the back. They come back. And unfortunately, they have no food in their hands. And they tell you, sorry, we don't have your order. So you pull out your phone and you start going like, well, I placed it 13 minutes ago. Only for you to realize you made the mistake of ordering from their other location.
1: Oh.
0: Which is on Wilma Rudolph Boulevard.
1: No.
0: Your entire mood
1: on
0: just
1: Sunday
0: sinks because you know, yeah, it's Sunday. It's 12:30 in the afternoon, and you already know with the rain that's going on outside what traffic is going to be like. That is the hell that I had to go through on Sunday. My entire world was just, I remember I literally put my head on the bar, Tiffany.
1: How did you sleep last night? I mean,
0: I you know.
1: Are you still a little traumatized by that?
0: What really sucked was the guy, there was a guy at the bar sitting next to me, and the bartender walks over and tells me what happens. And he poured, I guess the guy next to me had ordered just a shot of Jack Daniels.
1: Uh-huh.
0: And so the bartender gives it to him as he's telling me like, oh yeah, you actually ordered from the Wilma Rudolph location. The guy who ordered the shot looked at me and he goes, maybe you need this.
1: Did you take it?
0: If I didn't have to drive, Tiffany, I thought about it. I had that brief moment. I mean, my whole entire world, my head hit the bar like, oh.

0: Why? There's no worse feeling. In fact, I think we need to change this entire thing. From now on, we need to, I don't know who can do this. I don't even know if they have the authority to do it. But if city council and the mayor could all get together and make it a law that if you have a location somewhere on Wilma, as well as another location in the city, you have to require on their webpage when you order, like big, bold, flashing banners of like, this is the Wilma location.
1: Oh, surely they can do that.
0: Don't tell
1: me. Even add some audio too. Don't do it.
0: Like, don't tell me it's on Morris Street, okay? Morris is just a cover up for Wilma Rudolph. Okay?
1: Yeah, same thing.
0: The first candidate in this new mayor cycle who says that they will make that happen, they absolutely get my vote, because this should not happen to anybody ever again.

0: Q108, the Q Morning Crew with Kyle and Tiffany. When you go to buy a house or you are looking for a house to rent, should there be an extra disclosure about your neighbors when you move in?
1: What kind of disclosure?
0: If they're jerks. If your neighbors are just grade A jerks of the neighborhood, should you have to disclose that? Because there's a man currently suing the former homeowners for not disclosing that their neighbor's a jerk. Gets mad every time he goes to do any sort of maintenance on his lawn. Gets mad if he, you know, parks in the street for any length of time.

0: time, even if he's like moving something, like dude's just always on his case. And he's like, whoa, you didn't tell me I was living next to this guy.
1: That's not on the seller. They're just looking to sell the house.
0: Honestly,
1: maybe they're going to be really nice to the next guy who moves in.
0: Well, apparently they haven't been. I think you should, because I got to thinking about this with us leaving where we're at.
1: Yeah.
0: I'm not going to go into the particulars of what's going on in our street, but there is definitely some drama that people would be moving into that involves infidelity. And that's the most I'll go into it.
1: So if you're selling your house and you're the seller, would you disclose this?
0: Oh, willingly? Absolutely not.
1: Of course not.
0: That's what I'm saying. I think you should. Like, if you are moving into Real Housewives territory, you should have to be like, hey, look, just to let you know, the people across the street going through some messy relationship stuff right now.
1: Yeah, some people might love that in a neighbor.
0: Right.
1: Ooh, come on over. Let's talk.
0: I don't even need...
1: I got you.
0: Who needs Andy Cohen and Real Housewives? I can just look out my front window. Might be a selling point to some. Might be a, hey, thanks for the heads up. That's drama I just don't want in my life right now.
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3: More scattered thunderstorms are possible as we move through this afternoon. Otherwise, cloudy and temperatures holding into the 80s. As we look to the weekend, we have some additional rain and storms by Saturday afternoon. I'm News 2 meteorologist Marcus Bagwell.
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0: Best life, best music. Q108, the Q Morning Crew with Kyle and Tiffany. Toy Story 5 coming out this week. It's going to be a massive movie because all of the kids and millennials are going to want to go and check it out. Because if you think about it, like, I saw the first Toy Story in theaters. They're still cranking them out.
1: And these movies are done so well.
0: Always. So here's the deal. We've got tickets coming up for you a little bit later on today. Family, 4-pack of tickets, in fact, so you and the whole family can go. So we will have those. We'll be over at Phoenix Theaters as the movie is set to open on Thursday. We've also got some dating in the 80s coming up as well later on today. More coming up on the Q Morning Crew.

0: next time you're at Kroger, you might want to try not to do as much math as possible. It's the Q Morning Crew with Kyle and Tiffany.
1: Yeah, and math is not really something you think about when you're food shopping.
0: It's also not something that I think Bounty really thinks about. This man is going viral. Saw this where, you know how when you go and Bounty has on there like, hey, this 8-pack is really 24 rolls because just
1: right.
0: They're the triple rolls.
1: Yeah.
0: This man was pointing out how their math adds up as he was looking at the different packaging of the 8 rolls, the 6 rolls, the 4, the 12. Here's what he had to say.
2: Well, I'm back at Kroger, and Bounty has made some changes. 8 equals 20. 8 also equals 24. You know what else equals 24? 6. You know what 6 also equals? 12. What equals 12? 30 equals 12. So that means 30 equals 6, which equals 8. You know what also equals 8? 4. Unrelated. 2 equals 6.
1: Head is spinning. Nobody has that time for that kind of math at Kroger.
0: Bounty's just throwing out numbers at this point.
1: You know what you end up doing is just looking at a package and saying, yeah, that looks good. That looks like a good size roll there.
0: Yeah, I've never once really looked at that and been like, oh man, a triple roll action? This is, 8 is actually 24. I've always just kind of gone like, okay, do I need 8 rolls? Yeah, I'll get 8 rolls. Do I need 12? No, 8's probably the sweet number. Not once have I gone, but 6 actually equals more. That's way too math that is involved. Just, bro, just grab the paper towels.
1: Grab the size that you are drawn to. Is it a jumbo roll or is it a cheap roll?
0: Yeah. Same thing with like my toilet paper. It's like, look, all I really care about is... is it soft and does it have the cartoon bears on it? It's all I care about. I don't give a crap about 8 equals 32. Like, are the bears cute? Yes, that's a soft brand. Let's just go with that.
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2: From the Action Air Weather Center, here's your forecast.
3: A northwest breeze making it comfortable this afternoon. Highs today in the upper 70s to around 80. Overnight tonight will fall back down into the low 60s and head into the upper 50s. Look for more sun tomorrow. I'm News 2 meteorologist Marcus Bagwell.
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0: Is there a secret meeting happening in Clarksville to deal with Costco? It's the Q Morning Crew with Kyle and Tiffany.
1: So not the aliens.
0: No, not aliens. Okay. No.
1: And
0: no.
1: Not the meteor that was in the sky last night.
0: Yeah, no, definitely not anything like that. No. The conspiracy that there's going to be a secret meeting to talk about maybe, potentially, almost, possibly getting a Costco in Clarksville.
1: So this is the next phase of it now, the conspiracy phase?
0: Yes, there's a conspiracy phase that there's going to be this secret meeting happening. I don't know what day or anything, but it might be happening at a, I don't want to give the name of the place.
1: Was this another Facebook comment?
0: This was
1: that you got this source?
0: No, this was an anonymous email that we received. They sent it and they were like, hey, allegedly this week over at a place that has food and distills beverages, there could be possibly this meeting about Costco. So it could maybe possibly happen.
1: Or maybe not.
0: Or maybe not. Yeah, it could also just, you know, again, not be happening.
1: But that's the latest.
0: That's the latest that we know.
1: Could be.
0: Possibly. Maybe. For sure? Don't know.
1: Okay.
0: We'll keep you posted. But that should, if you just happen to see a bunch of high rollers in Clarksville meeting together,

0: at a certain location.
1: It's not the aliens. It's not the meteor.
0: It's possibly.
1: Maybe.
0: Potentially. Could be. About Costco.
1: You know, it could be about Trader Joe's, too. That's, we just really don't know.
0: Okay, now we're getting into conspiracies. That's never going to happen.

when you look at the comment section, you could think, man, there's really nothing good happening in or around Clarksville. Well, you'd be wrong, because there's always something good happening in and around Clarksville, and we'd love to tell you all about it with some local good news.

0: And it's brought to you by our friends over at A1 Heating and Cooling. It's the Q Morning Crew with Kyle and Tiffany. And hey, mark your calendars for Wednesday, June 24th, 11 a.m. down at the press. Because if you would like to hear a great conversation about all sorts of, you know, different things like investing in people, emphasizing character, developing teams that are prepared for long-term success and leadership philosophy, Coach Ferris of Austin Peay State University's football program, he is going to be holding one of these leadership built on growth and development sessions over at the press on that date. Again, that's going to be Wednesday, June 24th at 11 a.m. Coach Ferris is going to get up and it's going to be a featured conversation. There's also going to be an audience Q&A that's going to be in there, as well as opportunities for networking following the discussion as well. And not only that, this is going to be a free and open event to press members, local professionals, business leaders, entrepreneurs, educators, nonprofit leaders, students, and the broader Clarksville community as
1: DJs?
0: Well. You know, I would say, well, I was going to say I said local professionals, but...
1: Yeah, that's not exactly it.
0: Yeah, so
1: but what better person to talk about leadership than Coach Ferris?
0: That's right. It's going to be a great conversation. If you've ever heard Coach Ferris on our show, he really is a great leader and has a lot of great insights.

0: Taint, sneak in a little learning into their summer. Mark your calendar for 1 week from Friday, June 26th, because Mr. Rich Super Science is bringing his wildly popular science show to the Clarksville Montgomery County Public Library. Expect bubbling experiments, chilly dry ice demonstrations, giant bubbles, dancing coins, and plenty of how did he do that moments. They've got three shows, 10, 10:45, and 11:30. Families can enjoy an exciting morning filled with hands-on fun, laughter, and science magic. And best of all, this is a chance to get the kids out of the house, away from screens, and get excited about learning during summer break. Tickets are required and can be picked up when you arrive before each show.
1: It's for kids?
0: For everyone.
1: Okay, so like kids at heart could also go and check it out. Do you think that they would also let those kids at heart be part of the demonstrations as well?
0: Sure.
1: Like if they were like,
0: if said kids would like to be a part of it.
1: Yeah, and like if they were behaving and doing a good job, and you think they'd get called on too?
0: Of course.
1: Okay, sweet. It sounds awesome. I can't wait. All right, you can find more of these local good news stories when you download the Clarksville Now and the Christian County Now apps. And that is your local good news.

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3: Shots were fired at Ooh La La Bar and Lounge Saturday night in Oak Grove. The shooting happened around 11:30 and the bar was evacuated. One woman was taken to the hospital with a gunshot wound to the leg and several vehicles were damaged by gunfire. A special Clarksville City Council meeting is set for Tuesday after the council disapproved the first reading of the 2026-27 budget. At a meeting last week, the council was able to lower the proposed property tax rate, but voted down the new budget proposal. Montgomery County Parks and Recreation is closing in on some major project milestones. That includes the opening of two grant-funded playgrounds. One is at Fredonia Park on Old Ashland City Road and the other at Stokes Park on Fort Campbell Boulevard. And the Austin Bee Govs basketball team had a historic 2025-26 season. Much of the success goes to Colin Parker, who was voted a Sun Newcomer of the Year. Looking ahead, Parker recently had workouts with two NBA teams, the Brooklyn Nets and Detroit Pistons.
2: He was a lot of fun to watch over there. That was really cool that he got that invite because, you know, again, Govs in the NBA, sign me up for it, you know.
3: And he was only there for 1 year at Austin Peay as a Govs.
2: It was
3: so
2: really
3: that's
2: good.
3: Great.
4: He fantastic.
2: That was funny. It's like when I was at I spoke at Coach Gibson's elite camp, the one that they had a couple weeks back, and I was actually talking with one of the coaches, and they told me that had happened. And I was like, oh, okay. He could go to the NBA. He could also go overseas and play.
3: Well, we hope so.
2: Gonna have to follow a new team if that happens, you know. Could be a Colin Parker NBA jersey, heck yeah,
4: for sure.
2: All right, you can find more of these local stories when you download the Clarksville Now and the Christian County Now apps.
5: From the Action Air Weather Center, here's your forecast.
6: A northwest breeze making it comfortable this afternoon. Highs today in the upper 70s to around 80. Overnight tonight will fall back down into the low 60s and head into the upper 50s. Look for more sun tomorrow. I'm News 2 meteorologist Marcus Bagwell.
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0: somber. 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Toy Story 5.
1: Big movie opening up this week, and you have a chance to win 4 tickets for your family.
0: That's right. Toy Story 5 opening at Phoenix Theaters. And yes, we do have a family 4-pack of tickets to give away right now. 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
0: So make sure that you are available for Friday night at 6:10. 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

0: 314-321-4108. The first person to tell us the name of the restaurant that Andy and his family went to in the original Toy Story gets the family four pack. Yes, yeah, so you got to know the movie.
1: Yeah.
0: You know? So 931-431-4108. If you know the original restaurant that Andy and his family went to in the original movie, you win the family four pack of tickets to Phoenix Theaters Friday night at 6:10. Good luck.

0: 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Q108. It's the Q Morning Crew with Kyle and Tiffany. Toy Story 5 coming to Phoenix Theaters this week. You got a chance to win some tickets here.
1: 4 tickets for Friday night.
0: That's right. So Megan is on the line, and she would like to try to win those tickets. And Megan, all you have to do is just tell us, what was the name of the restaurant that Andy and his family went to in the original movie?
2: It was Pizza Planet.
0: Pizza Planet is correct.
1: You got it, Megan.
2: Woo! Yay!
0: Where we all met everybody's favorite adorable alien plushie toys.
2: Yes.
1: All right, Megan, you've got 4 tickets to see Toy Story 5 at Phoenix Theaters this Friday night at 6:10.
2: Yay, thank you so much.
0: All right, Megan, before we let you go, though, can you do the line that the little aliens did when they saw the claw? The claw.
2: That's what I thought it was, the claw.
0: It is the claw. Awesome. Well, hey, you've got the tickets. Let's get your information. Just give us a moment and we'll get that for you, okay?
2: Thank you.
0: And don't worry, you can win more tickets. We got them all week long as we are gearing up for Toy Story 5. You can win them right here on the Q Morning Crew.
3: On your way in, as we start off the week, there are no reports of an accident, but our Smartway map is showing up with some backed up traffic. Now, this is in the eastbound lanes of I-24, all of this around exit 8, so watch out for that. I'm Lee Irwin.
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1: From the Action Air Weather Center, here's your forecast.
2: A northwest breeze making it comfortable this afternoon. Highs today in the upper 70s to around 80. Overnight tonight will fall back down into the low 60s and head into the upper 50s. Look for more sun tomorrow. I'm News 2 meteorologist Marcus Bagwell.
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2: Me not working hard. Yeah, right, picture that with a Kodak. Or better yet, go to Times Square, take a picture of me with a Kodak. Took my life from negative to positive, I just want y'all to know that.

0: The gas at Wawa's that opens on Thursday is special gas.
1: It sure is.
0: It's the Q Morning Crew with Kyle and Tiffany. Over the weekend, there was a photo that was making its rounds through all of the various Clarksville groups, Clarksville chat, all of that good stuff, where they saw the picture, or they saw the sign for Wawa's, and it had gas at $9.71.
1: That's hoagie gas right there.
0: Diesel was at $7.16. We even had one of our listeners, KG, who like messaged us being like, I thought you guys said that Wawa's is going to be awesome.
1: That's how awesome it is. That is an elite Philly cheesesteak gas.
0: That better be the kind of gas that lasts for 6 months, where it's like, in 6 months from now, I'll be like, oh man, I'm at a quarter of a tank. I might consider filling up now.
1: Even smells like cheesesteaks. Just think about it. This is the last Monday that you'll have to face without having your Wawa coffee.
0: Oh, cool. Awesome. So just so you know, the photo that was going around, yes, it's a real photo. The price is not real. Okay. They're not open. They're like just testing out the sign, which was a very unfortunate call on their part, because when you have stuff like this, normally it's like, hey, we just want to make sure that everything's working.
1: Right.
0: So just put some numbers up there. Make sure, you know, put them up and then switch them. Make sure that we can do what it's supposed to do. Not the time to be doing that with gas prices, though.
1: Because we'll believe it.
0: Right. Like, I think that was the sad part, is we saw $9.71. We all went,
1: oh, there it is.
0: Yep, it happened.
1: Knew it was going to happen.
0: Your first tip that this was fake, besides the fact that Wawa's has not opened yet, the first sign that it was fake should have been that diesel was listed $2 under what unleaded was. Never would that happen ever. So don't worry. Thursday, you can get your hoagies. You can get your coffee. And hopefully not $9 gas.

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0: 24. Now, this is around exit 8 in the eastbound lanes, and traffic is backed up nearing exit 4 in those lanes. Also, quite a bit of backed up traffic in the eastbound lanes of Rossview Road. I'm Lee Irwin.
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0: back down into the low 60s and head into the upper 50s. Look for more sun tomorrow. I'm News 2 meteorologist Marcus Bagwell.
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0: Just a heads up, as you are making your way through traffic this morning, avoid I-24 if you can.
1: Yeah, I-24 eastbound is backed up. There was a crash involving two cars at the exit 8 on-ramp where the on-ramp and the interstate merge. So eastbound traffic is one lane, and that's backing things up to exit 4.
0: Yay!
1: So try to take Clarksville Pike instead of 24 if you need to head to Nashville.
0: All right, it's the Q Morning Crew with Kyle and Tiffany. In case you missed it, our skies had a little visitor last night.
1: That was some meteor that fell last night. That was huge.
0: Yeah, there's video going around on I saw it on Clarksville Chat. They're from the Eagles Bluff neighborhood, which is actually not terribly far. It's like in the area of where I live.
1: And everybody was seeing it from Nashville to Logan County, Kentucky. So this was massive.
0: All of a sudden, this just huge green streak just starts going through the sky. It looks like a meteor. We don't know where it crashed or anything. It was either a meteor or the world's largest Roman candle.
1: Or aliens. One of the three.
0: I think more the Roman candle, because as you're driving around Clarksville now, you're starting to see all of the fireworks tents that are popping up everywhere. Mm-hmm. It would not surprise me if somebody got some really good marketing and they're just like, hey, let's fire this bad boy off.

0: Because there was no sonic boom or anything that came through. So I'm guessing world's largest Roman candle.
1: See, I would hope that they would sell it with a sonic boom. You get the full effect of the firework.
0: Oh, don't worry. Sonic boom, they also sell that one too.
1: Excellent.
0: They'll use that later on to promote it.

0: Fallout Boy on Q108. It's best life, best music. It's the Q Morning Crew with Kyle and Tiffany. You know, dating has always been hard. It's not just hard these days. It was even hard back in the 80s and 90s. So much so, people didn't have Tinder. They actually went and did like video dating.
1: Like a video interview.
0: That's right. So we got a bunch of VHS tapes full of these videos here. And oh, we have another great one. So let's go ahead and pop this bad boy in really quick and give you another dating in the 80s. And today, we're going to meet this wonderful bachelorette. Her name is Lindsay. And you're thinking, okay, Lindsay seems cool. So let's meet Lindsay.
2: I love rats. I love pizza. Don't tell me what to do.
1: Oh, love her already.
0: Loves rats and loves pizza. What is she, a Ninja Turtle?
1: Don't tell her what to do, Kyle.
0: Oops, okay. Wasn't planning on it, but you see Lindsay and you think, okay, Lindsay, you love rats, you love pizza, and I won't tell you what to do. So what kind of date are you looking for?
2: I have a best friend. Her name is Barbara. I hang out with her a lot. Group dates sound good. I can bring my friend Barbara. Barbara's my best friend.
1: You have to know Barbara is going to be a major part of your life.
0: She's going to be there whether you want her to or not.
1: Yes, you, Lindsay, and Barbara will have a wonderful life together.
0: Yes. Yes. And hey, who knows? Maybe they'll even let you live in the garage, the apartment over the garage in their house that they end up getting. All right. So you're listening to this. You're like, okay, Barbara's involved, pizza, rats. Does Lindsay have any special talents?
2: I love impressions. Hey. Who am I?
1: I don't know.
0: What do you mean you don't know? That was a great impression of Madonna. That was awesome.
1: Oh, yes.
0: That's exactly right. Who that was.
1: That was uncanny.
0: Yeah. So you're hearing all of this and you're like, oh, she might be the one, but does she want kids?
2: I do not want a family. I want my, my family is fine. They're funny. They don't touch me a lot.
0: Okay.
1: Sounds like the perfect family.
0: All right. You know, hey.
1: They're funny. They keep their hands to themselves.
0: Awesome. Great. Now, after hearing everything, you're just going like, okay, she's checking a lot of boxes. Lindsay might be the one. But do you fit what Lindsay wants in a guy?
2: I don't want big muscles. Get out of here. What am I, dating a Marine? I want a little guy. I want a small little guy. Someone who I can bring home to my parents and they like him and see, okay, that's a guy.
1: Get out of here with your muscles.
0: Look, I want a guy that's dainty, okay? And that Barbara approves of.
1: That's right.
0: That's all that really matters.
1: You can do impressions all night.
0: Did you know that Barbara?
2: Barbara's my best friend.
0: Always and forever.
1: Yes.
0: And that is dating in the 80s.
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2: Shots were fired at Ooh La La Bar and Lounge a Saturday night in Oak Grove. The shooting happened around 11:30 and the bar was evacuated. One woman was taken to the hospital with a gunshot wound to the leg and several vehicles were damaged by gunfire. A special Clarksville City Council meeting is set for Tuesday after the council disapproved the first reading of the 2026-27 budget. At a meeting last week, the council was able to lower the proposed property tax rate but voted down the new budget proposal. Montgomery County Parks and Recreation is closing in on some major project milestones. That includes the opening of two grant-funded playgrounds. One is at Fredonia Park on Old Ashland City Road and the other at Stokes Park on Fort Campbell Boulevard. And the Austin Peay Govs basketball team had a historic 2025-26 season. Much of the success goes to Colin Parker, who was voted A-Sun Newcomer of the Year. Looking ahead, Parker recently had workouts with two NBA teams, the Brooklyn Nets and Detroit Pistons.
1: Thank you, Lee. You can find more of these local stories when you download the Clarksville Now and the Christian County Now apps.
3: From the Action Air Weather Center, here's your forecast.
4: A northwest breeze making it comfortable this afternoon. Highs today in the upper 70s to around 80. Overnight tonight will fall back down into the low 60s and head into the upper 50s. Look for more sun tomorrow. I'm News 2 meteorologist Marcus Bagwell.
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0: Taylor Swift, it's the Q Morning Crew with Kyle and Tiffany. The next time you let your dog out, just keep an eye on your dog. Keep a close eye because we're not alone.
1: Oh.
0: Black bears are getting closer and closer. You keep hearing about it. Do you realize the latest black bear was just found in North Nashville on Ashland City Highway? This is getting very close.
1: When did this happen?
0: They've been over the weekend. So they've been found in Dixon County, Cheatham County, and now Ashland City Highway.
1: They must really love Mexican food. That's why they're making their way up here. Because they're like, you know what? We don't have a lot of options where we've been.
0: Mm-hmm.
1: But we hear Clarksville's got like over 60 Mexican restaurants.
0: That could be it.
1: You know? Or maybe they're just like, we get washed at one of the thousands of car washes that are around town.
0: Maybe they just want a good wash.
1: Yeah. I mean, what else would they go through? Because, you know, I mean, I'm not taking them to a regular wash. I'm not going to hand wash them or anything. Just let them drive around. They're about the size of small SUVs. Any like those little smart cars that you see around?
0: Yeah.
1: They're about the size of those.
0: Yeah, sure.
1: So why not, you know? Maybe that's why it's so appealing. If that's the case, bears, just do us a favor.

0: hang out in the Sango area.
1: Oh, they would love Sango.
0: That's what I'm saying. You would really love the Sango area because there's, you know, plenty of nature out there that you just get lost in, just kind of hang out. Also, they've got the money to repair their fences if you decide to break them down.
1: They might be walking down Madison Street one of these days, just to let you know.
0: Well, they obviously wouldn't be able to use a sidewalk, so they'd be on the actual road. So who knows? Maybe they would like see the traffic that hits there around 4 o'clock, and they'd just be like, you know what? We're good. Just going to hightail it on back to Gatlinburg, be over there. We don't like the fact that it takes us 20 minutes to get literally to our mailbox whenever it's 4 o'clock on a Monday in Clarksville. We're good. We're out of here. See you later.

0: Q Morning Crew with Kyle and Tiffany. And there was video that was going around in Clarksville chat of somebody who was doing a wheelie.
1: For a very long time, yeah.
0: Very long time.
1: And what she was doing was super, super impressive. I mean, it's like something you would see in a Hollywood movie or, you know, in some type of circus. I mean, it took skill what she did. The shocking part was that it was on Wilma Rudolph Boulevard.
0: See, it wasn't even shocking that it was on Wilma. The shocking part to me was there was no traffic on Wilma, so she was able to do it for as long as she did.
1: Yeah, it looked like she was on the extreme right towards where the where the wine store is, right before you hit the 101st Parkway overpass.
0: Oh, yeah. Mm-hmm. It was very impressive. Like, when I first saw the footage, the first thing I thought, because I went into dad mode, like, first thing I thought was, oh my gosh, how incredibly dangerous. Why are you doing this? But then the part of me that grew up with MTV programming and Nitro Circus, and I played all of the Tony Hawk Pro Skater games where you literally turn the entire world into your skate park. All of a sudden I was going, oh, hell yeah. Oh, that's awesome.
1: That was the conflicting emotions of everybody watching this video, because you're so super impressed by the skill. And then you realize where this is happening and where so many drivers are oblivious to those on motorcycles.
0: Yeah, I wasn't even concerned like for her doing the wheelie. I was concerned of like, why is there no traffic? Did something happen? What is going on in Clarksville where nobody is on Wilma Rudolph at this point? But to the person who was doing it, yeah, well done. That was awesome.
1: It was very impressive. Just, whew, nerve-wracking. Nerve-wracking.
2: On your way in, or this could be for on your way out, there's been an accident involving two vehicles around exit 8 of I-24 in the eastbound lanes. Now traffic is backed up down to one lane eastbound all the way to near exit 4. I'm Lee Irwin.
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0: When you go to sell a house in Clarksville, sometimes you have to legally disclose things. Like, you have to disclose if there was, like, a murder in the house, right? You would have to disclose if they found somebody operating a meth lab in the garage. Like, there's certain things you have to be upfront about.
1: Okay, that legally you need to say this happened here.
0: Right.
1: Okay.
0: The Q Morning Crew with Kyle and Tiffany. Should you have to disclose if your neighbors are jerks, though?
1: Well, you know, that could be subjective.
0: That is true. With us getting ready to move out, I have thought that it might be a good idea to leave some warnings around the house when people come to look at it once we vacated the premise.
1: What kind of warnings around the house?
0: Well, look, if you love how Clarksville Chat used to have all of the tea and the drama and the, you know, here's what's going on and basically Real Housewives, boy, is this the street for you.
1: So big drama in that neighborhood.
0: Right now, I won't go into the full details of what's going on my street.
1: Probably a good idea.
0: But it does involve some infidelity on a neighbor's part.
1: You know, some people thrive on that drama.
0: That's what I'm saying.
1: This could be a selling point because, you know, cancel Netflix and sit on your porch. Grab the popcorn and the beverages.
0: I mean, you literally can. It's like once a week something happens and I have to like tell my wife, like, our show's on. Come here. Come to the window. It's happening. The next episode is hit. There's no recording either. So you just kind of got to go through it. So just know, I am thinking about disclosing this information because some people may not want the drama.
1: Right.
0: Because trust me, these neighbors will try to bring you in. Oh, they will try to bring you into it. Multiple times my wife and I have had to go, we don't care. We're leaving in like 30 days. We're good. We don't need it.
1: Locking the doors, hiding, saying, oh, hopefully they'll think we're asleep.
0: Yeah, pretty much. So I'm thinking about just leaving notes because, you know, the first one will get found by management and they'll just be like, oh, we'll throw this away. So I'm just thinking about leaving notes in different spots all throughout the house, hoping somebody will see and know.
1: Leave it in the fridge. People always open that up multiple times.
0: Yeah. Okay. Yeah. You know what? Yeah. I think it's the right thing to do to let people know that they're moving into Real Housewives of Clarksville.

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2: On your way in for the interstate, traffic is down to one lane eastbound near Exit 8 after an earlier crash with two vehicles. And we have backed up traffic almost to Exit 4. Also, a crash in Clarksville, Hazelwood Road at Trenton Road. I'm Lee Irwin.
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1: A northwest breeze making it comfortable this afternoon. Highs today in the upper 70s to around 80. Overnight tonight will fall back down into the low 60s and head into the upper 50s. Look for more sun tomorrow. I'm News 2 meteorologist Marcus Bagwell.
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0: There could possibly be a secret meeting of Clarksville's elite businesses getting together to discuss, possibly, maybe, the future of Costco in Clarksville.
1: Hearing a lot of possibles and maybes, what kind of source is this?
0: An anonymous email that was sent in saying that, hey, sometime this week, at a location that sells food and beverages,
1: okay,
0: there could possibly maybe being, that's what I'm saying, there's so little of those. They could possibly maybe, who knows, meeting to discuss whether or not Costco's coming.
1: Is that
0: coming.
1: How the email went? The who knows meeting?
0: Yeah, it was really weird. I was very impressed about how they actually were able to convey that into...
1: Yeah, to spell that out.
0: Letters and stuff. Either that or the person had a stroke mid... email, and maybe I'm just reading it wrong.
1: So it's a meeting about Costco?
0: Allegedly.
1: Oh, okay.
0: And we don't even know if it's actually happening. We just know that we got an email from an anonymous source this
1: morning. So it could be wishful thinking.
0: Manifesting could be another way to look at it. But these elites are getting together to discuss possibly, maybe, potentially, hopefully... Costco will be in Clarksville soon.
1: Again, so are you sure it's not Trader Joe's? Are you absolutely positive? Because that would definitely necessitate a big meeting.
0: No. Costco actually has a chance of happening. Trader Joe's still zero chance of ever happening. It's never going to happen, Tiffany, ever.

0: Are you feeling me? Let's do something.
1: No fake fighting or manufactured drama. Just friends making you laugh through the morning commute.
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0: me.
1: A horrifying thing can happen to you at any time in Clarksville. It's the Q Morning Crew with Kyle and Tiffany. So there you are on a Sunday. It's lunchtime. You and your family are busy doing things. So you decide, why not just, you know, order some food, go pick it up. You order your food. You go to the location on Trenton Road. You go to the bar to pick up your food. Tell them who you are. They go to the back and they come back and there's absolutely no food in their hand.
0: Oh gosh, that is horrifying.
1: Oh, it gets even worse, Tiffany.

0: So you really have to be careful on where you're ordering on your app.
1: Yeah, you really should, because my heart sank and my entire mood changed as soon as they told me, oh, you ordered at our Wilma Rudolph location. You have to go over there. Day ruined. In fact, there was a guy sitting next to me. He was at the bar. He had just ordered a shot of Jack Daniels and they had just given it to him. And when they told me, hey, you got to go over here, he looked at me and he goes, oh, have fun with that. Maybe you need this more than me.
0: Did you sit down?
1: I thought about it, but then I was like, I don't know if I should take a shot and then immediately go get in my car and drive to Wilma Rudolph. I don't think
0: I'd
1: be helping.
0: Never a good idea, yeah.
1: Yeah, I don't think I'd be helping anything. So I declined, but I did bang my head on the bar table as hard as I could a few times.
0: Same thing, yeah.
1: You know, driving while concussed. Actually, I was still a better driver than anybody on Wilma that day.
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2: Shots were fired at Ooh La La Bar and Lounge Saturday night in Oak Grove. The shooting happened around 11:30 and the bar was evacuated. One woman was taken to the hospital with a gunshot wound to the leg, and several vehicles were damaged by gunfire. A special Clarksville City Council meeting is set for Tuesday after the council disapproved the first reading of the 2026-27 budget. At a meeting last week, the council was able to lower the proposed property tax rate but voted down the new budget proposal. Montgomery County Parks and Recreation is closing in on some major project milestones. That includes the opening of two grant-funded playgrounds. One is at Fredonia Park on Old Ashland City Road, the other at Stokes Park on Fort Campbell Boulevard. And the Austin Peay Govs basketball team had a historic 2025-26 season. Much of the success goes to Colin Parker, who was voted A-Sun Newcomer of the Year. Looking ahead, Parker recently had workouts with two NBA teams, the Brooklyn Nets and the Detroit Pistons.
1: Thank you, Lee. You can find more of these local stories when you download the Clarksville Now and the Christian County Now apps.
3: From the Action Air Weather Center, here's your forecast.
4: A northwest breeze making it comfortable this afternoon. Highs today in the upper 70s to around 80. Overnight tonight will fall back down into the low 60s and head into the upper 50s. Look for more sun tomorrow. I'm News 2 meteorologist Marcus Bagwell.
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0: somber homewrecker. Best life, best music. It's the Q Morning Crew with Kyle and Tiffany. And coming up in just a little bit, you're going to hear about a great motivational talk that is happening right here in Clarksville with one of our coaches from Austin Peay.
1: And you'll also hear about a free way to keep the kids entertained and maybe sneaking in a little learning into their summer. That's all coming up in your local good news next.

When you look at the comments on Facebook, you might think, man, there's nothing good happening in and around Clarksville. Well, you would be wrong, because there's always something good happening here. We love to tell you all about it with some local good news. Clarksville.

0: And it's brought to you by our friends over at A1 Heating and Cooling. It's the Q Morning Crew with Kyle and Tiffany. Now, if you are ready to get motivated, learn some things about leadership and what it takes, well, the press is proud to announce the next installment of its speaker series, Voices at the Press. And it's going to be taking place on Wednesday, June 24th at 11 a.m. And it's going to feature Austin Peay State University head football coach Jeff Ferris for a conversation titled Leadership Built on Growth and Development. The event is free. It's open to press members, local professionals, business leaders, entrepreneurs, educators, nonprofit leaders, students, and the broader Clarksville community. And this is going to be great because the program will include a welcome and introduction. It'll have a featured conversation with Coach Ferris. Then there will be an audience Q&A and opportunities for networking following the discussion. Again, attendees are encouraged to RSVP in advance, but it is a great, great way to get to know, one, our head football coach, but also really take away some key points if you're learning, if you're wanting to learn how to grow into a leadership type and just what it takes. Coach Ferris is a great person to listen to talk about that.
1: Oh, for sure. Also, if you're looking for a free way to keep the kids entertained and sneak in a little learning into their summer, mark your calendar for 1 week from Friday. It's June 26th because Mr. Rich Super Science is bringing his very popular science show to the Clarksville Montgomery County Public Library. Expect bubbling experiments, chilly dry ice demonstrations, giant bubbles, dancing coins, and plenty of how did he do that moments. He's going to have three shows, 10, 1045, and 1130. Families can enjoy an exciting morning filled with some hands-on fun, some laughing, and some science magic. Best of all, it's a chance to get the kids out of the house, away from the screens, and really excited about learning during summer break. Tickets are required, and they can be picked up when you arrive before each show.
0: So, like, it's for kids, but can, like, kids at heart also go and be there?
1: Yes, because do you ever really truly get out of being a kid? That kid's still in there.
0: Okay, and, like, if, like, that kid at heart was there, do you think that they have the potential to be picked to help with any of the cool, like, sciencey demonstrations that they have?
1: If this kid at heart is very nice.
0: Yeah, and behaves.
1: Yes, and behaves, then possibly.
0: Okay, cool. Make sure to tell my friend who was inquiring about that that could happen for them, and they'd be very happy if it did.
1: You sure would, Kyle. I mean, that would be fantastic.
0: Okay. You can find more of these local good news stories when you download the Clarksville Now and the Christian County Now apps. And that is your local good news.

0: exit 4 and 8 after an earlier crash around exit 8, and some of that is starting to clear out. There is still some backed up traffic on connecting roadways to the interstate. I'm Lee Irwin.
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You know, she was going to Knicks games for the finals. She's doing Toy Story music, also planning a wedding. She's doing everything. I had a bad

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0: Wrestling is back in Clarksville this Friday. Fight for a Night, Billy Pace Memorial Championship Wrestling, a benefit show and silent auction benefiting all the students on the tragic Kenwood school bus accident in April. 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It's on Friday. 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
1: They say the holy water's watered down, and this town's lost its faith. Our colors will fade eventually, so if our time is running out, day after day, we'll make the mundane a masterpiece. Oh my, my, oh my, my love, I take one look at you, you're taking me.

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Look, by now you've probably seen the Wawa sign where gas is like $9.76. 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

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I'll smile.

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0: you. I guess you moved on really easily.
1: Don't know if you've seen the footage or not yet, but it's been making its rounds on Clarksville Chat and all the other Clarksville groups that we have out there. The meteor that came through town. The big green streak going through the sky. It makes sense that a meteor came to Clarksville. Everything crashes here.

Friday night. Come on down to the National Guard Armory on Fort Campbell Boulevard for the Billy Pace Memorial Championship Wrestling Fight for a Night. It's a benefit show and silent auction benefiting all students of the tragic Kenwood school bus accident that happened in April. Silent auction.

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Q108, that was Ricky Martin, Livin' La Vida Loca. Welcome to That's Hot Lunch, playing your faves from the late 90s and early 2000s. 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You're hanging out with me, Leah Rance. Up next, here's Mariah Carey, We Belong Together.

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Edwin McCain, I'll be. All your faves from the late 90s and early 2000s playing That's Hot Lunch on Q108. And it's brought to you by Mari and Jewel with Keller Williams Realty. Up next, you know, times have changed. I think that carpooling not only is environmentally friendly, but also economically conscious. So, but back in the day, it would have made you a scrub, though, to be on the passenger side of your best friend's ride trying to holler at TLC. It's No Scrubs.

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Third Eye Blind, Semi-Charmed Life. It's Q108. I have one of the best concert experiences. I saw them way back in the day at Firefly Festival, and me and this girl in the audience knew every single song to every single word. And for that single 30-minute set, we were best friends. And then I never saw her again, but I think of her every time I hear that song because I was like, wow, someone else out there is a super fan. Anyway, I hope that happens for you one day in your life during a music festival or concert. I am playing all your faves from the late 90s and early 2000s with That's Hot Lunch, brought to you by Mari and Jewel with Keller Williams Realty. Up next, here's Alicia Keys, Fallin'.

Q108, that's Hot Lunch, brought to you by Mari and Jewel with Keller Williams Realty. Let Mari and Jewel put her experience of over 30 years to work for you. Here's NSYNC, Tearing Up My Heart.

0: Fountains of Wayne, Stacey's mom. It's Q108. It's Leah Rance. Looking at the weather for the work week. Tonight, there's going to be some patchy fog before 4 a.m. and then patchy fog after 5 a.m. Otherwise, partly cloudy, low of 55. On Tuesday, areas of fog before 8 a.m. on your drive into work. Otherwise, sunny with a high near 81. On Wednesday, sunny, high near 87. On Thursday, chance of showers and thunderstorms. And on Juneteenth, it's going to be a 40% chance of showers and thunderstorms, and Friday night mostly clear. So it's looking like at the beginning of the week, we're going to have some sunshine with some rain and thunderstorms later on. If you're like me and you need to visually see all that info, go to ClarksvilleNow.com.
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0: Go TA, somebody that I used to know on Q108. It's Leah Rance. It was a big weekend for sports. The New York Knicks won the NBA championship. Carolina Hurricanes won the Stanley Cup. And USA scored more goals against Paraguay than ever before in the World Cup. Right now, here's Alex Warren, Ordinary.
1: They say the holy water's watered down, and this town's lost its faith.

Q108, it's Leah Rance. Unless you've been living under a rock, maybe you didn't know the Knicks won the championship. But to really just hammer in perspective as to how long that's been since the New York Knicks won, this was the number one song back when that last happened.

Yeah, yeah. Tie a Yellow Ribbon was number one song back when the Knicks won, 1973. So, to be fair, it's been a long time.

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Q108, it's Leah Rance. Up next, this artist recently covered Taylor Swift at the Songwriters Hall of Fame ceremony. Her song Cardigan and Dear John. He did a great job with it, too. It's Somber with Homewrecker.

0: Yeah.
1: Gym Class Heroes on Q108. It's Leah Rance, and it's the final at-home game for the Cats. Text ARENA, A-R-E-N-A, to 43414 for your chance to win a family four-pack to see the Nashville Cats take on the Beaumont Renegades on Saturday, June 27th. Good luck. I could be

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Post Malone and Swae Lee with Sunflower on Q108. Honest to God, that's like one of the very few songs I could just never get tired of. It doesn't matter the circumstance, doesn't matter the mood of the situation. Sunflower works. 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And she is looking for her forever home. All she needs now is someone willing to give her a chance. Are you kidding? My eyes are watering right now. But either way, if you know someone that is in need of a furry friend, you should adopt, not shop, at the Christian County Animal Shelter. 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
1: 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I don't need the pollen count or the darn tootin' moon phase.
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1: And 50 years ago, America began with a bold idea. Freedom. Here in Clarksville, we're named after Revolutionary War hero General George Rogers Clark, a man who helped build this country from the frontier. And today, just down the road at Fort Campbell, the Screaming Eagles of the 101st continue protecting the freedom he fought for. From the birth of America to the heroes on Fort Campbell serving today, Q108 is proud to celebrate America 250.
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1: Q108, it's Leah Rance. What are you going to get your dad for Father's Day? I am stuck. I have no idea what to get my dad. Because my problem is that he always, like, buys whatever he wants, which I inherited from him too, so that's why I'm difficult to get gifts for, because I'll just go ahead and buy something. But if you are like me, you need some ideas. You know, a Stanley, always a solid choice if he doesn't already have one. You know, it's a travel mug, it's practical. I saw one keep ice in it through a car crash. Like, the car had set on fire and the ice was still in the Stanley cup, so that's pretty crazy. Also, an Aura smart ring if you want to go on a little fancier side. It tracks health metrics. It's like a wellness oriented gift. Or maybe just some AirPods, you know, if he's a music lover. Or, you know, you could go with the classic tie. I mean, it is kind of tradition.

0: There was a wreck earlier in Christian County that is still impacting traffic this afternoon. This is out in the Pembroke area at Bradshaw and John Rivers Road, and this section of the roadway is shut down. They have to repair some poles and clear a truck off the roadway. Other than that, no other reports of wrecks this afternoon. I'm Dana Carmona.
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0: Q108, it's Leah Rance filling in for Ryan this week. Stop the presses, okay? McDonald's are bringing back their fried apple pies for a limited time in celebration of America's 250th birthday. They first came out in 68, and then for some reason, they went away. But I don't understand this, because we know scientifically that everything fried tastes better. And listen, I'm not going to McDonald's for my health, so why not just keep it that way? I'm just saying.
1: They say the holy water's watered down, and this town's lost its faith. Our colors will fade eventually, so if our time is running out, day after day, we'll make the mundane a masterpiece. Oh my, my, oh my, my love. I take one look at you, you're taking me out.

0: this afternoon. This is out in the Pembroke area at Bradshaw and John Rivers Road, and this section of the roadway is shut down. They have to repair some poles and clear a truck off the roadway. Other than that, no other reports of wrecks this afternoon. I'm Dana Carmona.
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0: 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Earthquakes, famine, pestilence. That's all that's ever on the news. It's bad news.
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Disclosure featuring Sam Smith. It's Q108. It's Leah Rance. I love summer for multiple reasons, including the produce. I am a fanatic of fresh corn on the cob. And did you know that you can microwave it in the husk? Takes like 3 minutes. To me, it's the best way to do it because it steams it perfectly. But my boyfriend thinks it's sacrilegious. He just, something about it just skeeves him out. And also, I have to admit, I do look a little weird with my husk of corn, bringing it into the office to microwave. But whatever, it's still delicious. Here's Chapel Roan. Good luck,

0: There aren't any recent reports of wrecks on the roadway this afternoon, but out in Clarksville, we're seeing a little bit more traffic, especially backed up on Warfield Boulevard by Memorial. Also coming into Clarksville, I-24 eastbound in Oak Grove is getting pretty backed up around construction. I'm Dana Carmona.
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Q108, it's Leah Rance. You want to hear some good news for a change? Christian County has seen a $1.6 million increase in 2025 of tourism spending because people are catching on that this is the place to be. Right now, here's Somber, back to Friends.

Q108, it's Leah Rance. In case you didn't know, 4 days from now, it is going to be Fight for a Night. The Billy Pace Memorial Championship Wrestling is putting this on to benefit all students on the tragic Kenwood High School bus accident that happened in April. And it is a silent auction. And there's going to be prizes from Texas Roadhouse, Mission Barbecue, McDonald's, Rural King, C4 Entertainment, and so much more. Entry is $15 to get in. This is at National Guard Armory from 6 to 10 p.m. on the 19th. If you would like more details on this, go to Fight for a Night, KNIGHT, on Facebook for more info.

0: community. Your last dollar, huh? Well, I don't do cash. You take Venmo?
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6: My daughter said something to me that no father wants to hear. She called me dude. Now, listen, I understand why she did it, all right? She's not 6 years old anymore. How was school today, sweetie? That's pretty good, dude. No, listen, no, wait. I'm not here to sell you weed, okay? I'm still signing permission slips. We're not working the line together at Jersey Mike's. So how about you call me dad and then put your headphones back on and let Phoebe Bridgers whisk you away? From this bland planet you're trying. I don't want to be here either. How was hanging out with your friends today, sweetie? It's pretty good, dude. Well, that's awesome, bro. You know what else was awesome? When you thought Paw Patrol was real 6 years ago.

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1: We need to spend less money on our military and our space program and put all of our money into soccer. I have traveled the world, ladies and gentlemen, and the only way we're going to break the hearts of the rest of the world is by beating them at the only thing they truly love in life. And if you're an American and you have a hard time enjoying soccer, here's a little tip for you to enjoy it. When a soccer match is on television, turn the sound all the way down and put on the theme song to Benny Hill over and over. And then everybody running around aimlessly kind of makes a little bit more sense. Diggity,

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1: We're starting to see a little bit more traffic on the roadway this afternoon, although there haven't been any reports of wrecks. The main source of traffic, if you're coming into Clarksville from Christian County, getting pretty backed up around the construction in Oak Grove. Also out in Clarksville, a couple of intersections getting backed up, especially 101st by Peters Mill and Tiny Town.
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Q108, it's Leah Rance filling in for Ryan this week. So that means it's my job to give you the news of the weird, which will be coming up in less than 10 minutes. Right now, here's Taylor Swift, The Fate of Ophelia.

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2: Me not working hard. Yeah, right, picture that with a Kodak. Or better yet, go to Times Square, take a picture of me with a Kodak. Took my life from negative to positive, I just want y'all to know that. And

0: Out in Clarksville, the area with the most traffic right now is along 101st, especially by Peaches Mill and Trenton Road. We're also seeing a delay out on Ashland City Road by Glendale Drive. And if you're heading into Clarksville this afternoon, getting pretty backed up around that construction in Oak Grove, so give yourself some extra time. I'm Dana Carmona.
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1: The 79th annual Tony Awards went down last night in New York City, Broadway's biggest night, celebration of all the stars. The show is Jordan's falling asleep in real time right now.
2: Cool, I guess.
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2: Right.
1: Pink hosted it, which is a pretty mainstream person to host the Tonys. Usually it's like Patrick Harris.
2: How many times did she touch the floor?
1: She actually did fly. She did
3: no
1: like
3: she was carried around.
1: I mean, she made it a spectacle.
2: She probably didn't touch the floor at all.
1: I admittedly didn't watch it. I watched some of the highlights, but I thought she did a pretty good job, and she really leaned in.

0: 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Mom's hot take on XYZ with Eric Zachary. It's all brought to you by T-Mobile. My mom has thoughts on Travis, Kelce, and Taylor Swift. Yes. Rumored to be getting married at Madison Square Garden.
1: They're already married. They did it.
0: Oh, okay.
1: And they had a beautiful ceremony. I mean, it was probably very romantic.
0: Were you there?
1: Yeah. And it was just, you know, it was pretty and ethereal, whatever that word is.
2: Ethereal?
1: Ethereal. And it was lovely. And that's why she can go on and have this big, big production of a wedding at Madison Square Garden.
0: So
1: no bride wants a Madison Square Garden venue.
0: Let's just set, hang on, the expectation, because we talked about it earlier. But

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1: Hey, Chris, this dang weather app. All I need to know is if it's going to rain at 5 o'clock. I don't need the pollen count or the darn tootin' moon phase.
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1: Well, thanks, but what am I going to complain about now?
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1: Oh, back in my day, pop was only 25 cents a bottle. 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

0: 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It's bad news.
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